me a little bit. I felt like I would share. It's dinner with your significant other might be harming your relationship. I'll explain coming up next. We are commercial free. 106.1 KISS FM. Hang on. Just

0: Are you a fast eater or a slow eater, Hillary?
1: A fast.
0: Yeah. Same. I scarf. I'm a scarfer. And apparently there's a whole thing. It's called the eating speed gap, and it's bad for your relationship if it's a big gap. Like I'm like done, and wifey's like just getting started, and I'm like I'm gonna go in the other room. I'm done here. My work is finished.
1: Especially when the food is good.
0: So yeah. Good luck. Slow it down. Come to that happy medium. 106.1 KISS FM.

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compliment that apparently is kind of condescending. We'll get into this trending next. I did not know this. We'll do that in 10, 106.1 KISS FM, Dallas-Fort Worth's number one music station with Baby Doll. I can't.

0: Do you like it when somebody tells you that you're cute? 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
1: It depends on the situation.
0: I'm saying, I did not realize how passive-aggressive the word cute is.
1: I feel like it can be taken in an odd context as an adult.
0: Right. Like if I'm saying, oh, that's so cute. Like, that's not good. That's not good.
1: It can rub you the wrong way for sure. I don't know about that one.
0: And you and I deserve to be rubbed the right way, I feel, is how it should be.
1: Exactly.
0: Wait, that sounded weird. It's Brady hanging out with you. 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I'm fine. Taylor Swift and Leon Thomas are coming up next. 106.1 Kiss FM.
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Look up charm in the dictionary. There's Harry Styles' picture. Your chance to see him next April at AT&T Stadium with that keyword right after this song in 3 minutes. 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Stay close.

Apparently, Arlington today was the mecca of all the traffic. You have Cowboys and Rangers both playing on the same day at home, so hopefully you got through it. Hopefully we helped with the music. 106.1 KISS FM, Dallas-Fort Worth's number one at music station.

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0: 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Claudia's got us up tonight in Frisco.
1: It's a queen size.
0: Do you know there's an Alaska king size bed?
1: I did not know that.
0: This is huge. It fits four people. Why are four people in the same bed? I mean, actually, don't answer that. It could be weird.
1: Yeah, no. I can answer it. Okay.
0: There's also a Wyoming king bed. Another big one, bigger than king. Man, I'm missing out. I don't have enough room in my bedroom, but I want all that bed space. It is 106.1 Kiss FM, and it's Bruno Mars coming up next. Thanks for hanging out with us.
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So you should probably just stick close, okay? We want you to be there next April to see Harry Styles. 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

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We're doing it every hour, and your next keyword is coming up right after this song by Justin Bieber in 3 minutes. Do not move.

That is it, man. Gonna go enjoy the rest of my Sunday night, and I hope you do the same. You know the deal. Stay safe, have fun, and keep us up. We are 106.1 KISS FM. I'll talk to you next weekend. Until then, you can find me over on Instagram at Brady Radio. 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
1: Yo, big shouts to the ladies of La Seraphim. 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
8: 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All right, guys, we back. It's JoJo on the radio. I swear I will never forget this moment with Cordis. This is actually from late last year.
9: Can't wait to bring him out to you guys. Presenting Martin, James, Jihoon, Sanghyun, and Gano. This is Cordis. Come on out.

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2: 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It's iHeart K-Pop with JoJo right here, 106.1 KISS FM. All right, guys, we back. It's JoJo on the radio. These ladies just debuted. Name of the group called Tweed, spelled T-U-I-D-E. 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
2: Welcome to hour number two. Got the K-pop mix with DJ XXL coming up. Let's kick off this hour from Blackpink. Doing that solo thing. This is Jisoo. 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Let's go.

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JoJo Mix, brought to you by Hello Soju, sparkling soju. 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

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And yeah, fellas, great to see you as always, man. Let's go BTS. Hooligan.

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2: Love Letters to Kelly.
3: I love it. Welcome to Love Letters to Kelly. I'm Kelly Raspberry with Robert Ehrman. And this week's jingle singer, Robert, they sent in a video. Is that strawberry blonde hair?
4: I believe so.
3: That's a little tint of red I see there. But that's Macy Ling. She's a precious 7-year-old second grader at Eden Gardens in Shreveport. She loves me and you, Robert.
4: Thank you.
3: And has grown up listening to the Kid Craddock Morning Show. She loves to sing. She's been begging to sing, send in her jingle. And she's also a competing gymnast. That's amazing. And that's from Jen Ling, Macy's very proud mom. And like I said, I think that's a little fella redhead. You know, Robert and I are gingers.
4: Yeah, we are.
3: That's the reason we can never be together.
4: True.
3: Because we would spontaneously combust and our children would have no chance in hell of ever facing sunlight. So
4: how funny would it be if we did and we had a kid and they were like tan?
3: that would be amazing.
4: So weird.
3: Some recessive tan gene way back in our family tree. I doubt that, seriously. But man, it's so funny because, you know, my daughter's father is full-blooded Persian.
4: Right.
3: And those genes are strong.
4: Yeah, they are.
3: So thankfully, she got a little bit darker complexion because I wouldn't wish this on anybody,
4: Amen,
3: Robert.
4: Sister.
3: Everybody's like, oh, but you're so lucky because you don't wrinkle from sun damage. It's like you don't understand the lengths we have to go to avoid sunlight on our skin.
4: Not that we look bad, but how much better would we look tanned?
3: Oh, I know. Well, when I go get spray tans, it's like amazing. Yeah. I look healthy.
4: Uh-huh.
3: I take my first few days of vacation photos are so great. And by the end of vacation week, when every ounce of spray tan has been stripped from my body and I look like the ghost walking, the walking dead or whatever, the vampire, what do they call those? Daywalkers. Oh my gosh. Anyway, we love you tan people.
4: Yeah, we do.
3: And we're very envious, but here we are with our bright white selves, and we're going to solve a lot of problems, hopefully, today.
4: Let's see. Dear Kelly, you are the love expert.
3: I am.
4: I'm in high school, and up until this summer, I was in a relationship for 2 years with a guy I really liked. Our relationship began under extremely messy circumstances, but we rebuilt trust and over time became extremely trusting of one another. Obviously, when he broke up with me during the summer, it came as somewhat of a shock. He said he had fallen out of love, but prior to the breakup, he was more affectionate than he had ever been in the past, so it was difficult to accept, but I did.
3: Good.
4: About a month later, I was dumbfounded to receive a text from an ex-friend stating that my ex had actually cheated on me with a mutual friend.
3: Uh-oh.
4: Hence the breakup seeming so sudden. I confronted them, received apologies, and gave myself some much-needed space from the two. Ultimately, I made amends with both my ex and the friend he had cheated on me with, as they are both prominent figures in my friend group, and I didn't want an isolated incident to affect the group.
3: Wow.
4: And I don't want to spend my senior year alone.
3: Wow. That was very mature.
4: However, I have recently come to accept that I still have feelings for my ex.
3: Well, yeah.
4: I'd never date him again, but it's causing our interactions to feel awkward and painfully calculated.
3: Yeah.
4: I hate the feeling of keeping this a secret, and I hate seeing him remain close to the friend he cheated on me with, but I feel like telling him will only serve to worsen the situation. I know it's all petty high school drama, but it's stressing me out, and I can't ask for help from a friend because they would likely think I'm a madman. Please help me out. Mateo.
3: Well, I would just do your best to keep a positive attitude, to focus your energy on the people in that friendship group that aren't that couple that
4: right.
3: cheated on you. I mean, just, you know, try, you know, they're going to be around. They're going to be, you know, like in your orbit, but just focus your energy on the other people in the friend group. But look, I've been in that same situation where I was in a relationship with Kevin. I dated two Kevins, so y'all never know which one I'm talking about. But this is the Kevin that I first dated when I moved to the big city of Dallas, my very first kind of boyfriend here. And we had a wonderful weekend together. I mean, it was just perfect weekend. And literally that Monday morning, he called me. He was, you know, at least he was stand up enough to do this and not cheat on me. But he said he just woke up and didn't feel the same way again. And there was nothing I could do or say to change his mind. I was blindsided. You found out later that it was just, you know, that he cheated on you. But you know, I think it's very mature the way you're handling it, that you can be a part of this friend group with these two people who betrayed you. And you, I mean, wow, you're a much more mature person than I am at my age. And you're still in high school. So I give you credit for that. But just if you're able to stay, you know, like I said, have them in your orbit, just focus your energy on the friendships that bring you joy. Quit putting yourself in the position of having to look at them and long for what used to be. You know, you're that's self-torture. That's a little bit is it masochistic? Yeah, masochistic is the word. I get sadism and masochism mixed up sometimes. That's masochism. So stop putting yourself in the position to go through the depths of pain. But also, Robert, isn't part of being a teenager and going through your early 20s suffering?
4: Oh, of course.
3: The angst and the drama, that's part of it. That's part of what makes you feel alive, I guess. And then you get in your 30s, you're like, this is getting old.
4: Yeah,
3: now I'm trying
4: time.
3: To start and settle down. But I think you're doing a great job and enjoy your senior year, right?
4: Yeah.
3: That's amazing. Enjoy your senior year. It goes by really quick.
4: Dear Kelly, you are the love expert.
3: I am.
4: My sister and I are 15 years apart, and because of that age gap, I've always felt more like a second mom than just a sister. We're incredibly close, and I have had the privilege of watching her grow into such a beautiful, independent young woman. I couldn't be more proud. She put herself through college while working full-time, moved into her own apartment, and has continued to work hard through every milestone. She is now in her mid-20s and has been with her boyfriend for about 5 to 6 years. He's a genuinely good guy, family-oriented, hardworking, and someone I've always thought highly of. Well, over the years, my sister has shared with me that his father is very ill. He's paralyzed, nonverbal, and has recently become almost completely blind.
3: Mm.
4: It's truly heartbreaking. Her boyfriend is the youngest of his siblings, and from what she's told me, he and his mother carry most of the responsibility for caring for his father, although his siblings can help when they can. She's also shared that his mom can be very blunt and sometimes makes him feel guilty if he's not available to help. I've always been there to listen whenever she needs to vent. And from what my sister has described, his mom seems to have a significant influence over many of his decisions. My sister has told him that he's an adult and doesn't need his mom's approval for everything. But whenever the conversation turns to his dad's condition, she feels it's not her place to push the issue because she understands how difficult that situation is.
3: Mm-hmm.
4: Well, after graduating college, my sister decided to move closer to our family. Before she moved, she asked me, would it be mean if I asked my boyfriend to move in with me? And if he says no, do I break up with him?
3: Oh.
4: I told her no. I said she's thinking about her future, and there's nothing wrong with communicating what she wants out of life in a relationship. I asked if she planned to give him an ultimatum, and she said she wasn't sure how to approach the conversation. After that, I let it go because it's her relationship, and I've always wanted to support her no matter what she decides. Well, she got the keys to her new apartment in July, and eventually I asked how the conversation went. She told me she asked him to move in, and his response was, "Let me talk to my mom about it." Ultimately, he decided not to move in. He said he's carrying debt and didn't think it would be fair to bring that financial burden into their relationship.
3: Good.
4: So now she's living in her new apartment by herself, and they're still together. Well, one thing my sister has always talked about is her dream of living abroad and exploring the world. I've always encouraged her to do it because she's young, capable, and has such an exciting future ahead of her. And as her older sister, I can't help but worry that she may be putting some of her own dreams on hold. I don't know if that's because of her relationship or simply because life has become more complicated. I also recognize that I only know the situation through what she shares with me.
3: Mm-hmm.
4: I love my sister unconditionally, and I'll support whatever decision she makes. My struggle is figuring out how to be supportive without letting my own feelings get in the way. How do I encourage her to pursue the life she wants while also respecting the choices she's making? I'd love to hear your advice, and thank you for your time to read my very long message. I love listening to you. Love, concerned older sister.
3: I don't really know, honestly, after all that. Are you want her to go around the world on a trip? Is that what you're wanting her to do?
4: She just wants her to leave this guy.
3: Well, I mean, that's not your place. I mean, she asks you for your... When she asks for your advice, give it. When she doesn't, don't. Because I try to live by that. I don't always succeed. I have a friend who is going through some life changes and stuff, and I thought I would offer my two cents.
4: Uh-oh.
3: And I could feel the bristles coming up on the back of her neck. And I realized immediately, I said my piece. I said what I thought was a good suggestion. And I believe I am right, Robert.
4: Okay.
3: But then, you know, sometimes people just want to vent and they don't want your advice. But what, like you said, your sister asked and you gave it and she does what she wants to do with it. Now, as far as you just want her to pursue, I mean, she'll figure it out with this guy. I really admire him for not moving in and putting that burden on her. That's great. That was a stand-up thing to do. If that relationship works out, fine. I mean, eventually, if life works out the way it's supposed to, the sick father's not going to be in the picture forever.
4: Right.
3: Okay. So that relation, I mean, that's, I don't mean to sound morbid, but that's just, that's life. You know, that's the, what's the word?
4: That's life.
3: Yeah. That's the way of the world. I don't know what I'm saying. But anyway, as far as encouraging her to pursue her dreams, why don't you, like, for me and my husband, we talk about what we want to do someday. You know, a lot of people, they can't afford to do all the traveling things that they want to do when they are in their 20s because they just can't afford to do it. So it's like fun. Like if she's talked about a place she wants to see and you find an Instagram story or somebody, send it to her and say, oh, wouldn't this be fun to do someday? Just keep that little dream alive in her. That's what I would do. Like I send stuff all the time to my husband about places I want to go visit in the country. I want to go to Banff up in Canada so bad.
4: That water is so amazing.
3: I want to go so bad. And, you know, I've never been to like Maine. I mean, I'm always sending my husband little things. That doesn't mean we're going to go tomorrow, but, you know, someday while my knees are still good.
4: Right.
3: That's the thing. You know, I look at my parents, my dad suddenly has been bit by wanderlust and he wants to go to all these places. And it's like, now he's 80.
4: You're too old now.
3: You know, and he can, you know, but when he gets to those places, he just wants to nap. It's like you can nap at home. So it's like you do need to encourage her to follow her dreams and her passions while she's young enough to enjoy them. But maybe she's not even in the financial position to do them now anyway. So I guess just, you know, be a dreamer with her. Maybe why don't you suggest a sister trip?
4: Yeah.
3: Say, hey, you know what? You've been wanting to go to Switzerland? I want to go too. Let's plan for it.
4: That opens the door to sending her all the
3: stuff. Let's plan for it in 2028 or whatever. That gives you both time to start. Is having something to look forward to is the most fun. And I know this really cool trip. I was just talking to somebody the other day that I thought was really great. It's a walking tour of the Cotswolds in England. Have you got that?
4: Okay.
3: I'm getting all this stuff in my algorithm now. Yeah. What it is you pack your bags and you check in at this, like a bed and breakfast or whatever. And then you spend the night there, you eat and you enjoy the grounds. Then you pack your little backpack and you go walk 6 or 7 miles. It's a walking tour of the Cotswolds in England. And you get to go through pastures and you meet farmers and sheep and all this stuff. And then you stop at the next bed and breakfast and your luggage is there waiting for you. So every leg of the journey, it's like a week or whatever, every leg of your journey, your luggage is just at your next pit stop.
4: Interesting.
3: Isn't that great? And I heard they have one in New England too. I don't know, I'm not familiar with what part of New England, but like if you wanted to do a walking tour where the leaves turn or something. Mm-hmm. So, I mean, there's so many things you could do and you could plan for together as her sister. And I think that would be really fun. Right now I'm planning, I'm the last of my group. I have like a core four South Carolina friends. I'm not going to say what age, but it is an age that ends at a zero. I don't want to bust them, but I'm the last one. I'm the youngest. And we're planning a girls trip next year to celebrate all of our birthdays. So that's fun. The planning part of it, it gets you excited and gets your juices flowing. And it also takes her mind off of this guy.
4: Uh-huh.
3: You know, it redirects her focus. So that's my advice.
4: Dear Kelly, you are the love expert.
3: I am.
4: I've been in a relationship for 6 years and we have a 4-year-old son together. We just started counseling to work out our differences. The main one for me is him not making the commitment to me. My question is, do I continue the counseling like we've done before, hoping things will change, or do I get out now, Rose?
3: I don't know. Ooh. I mean, is there any progress being made in the counseling? Look, it's one thing to go to couples counseling, but you can also have a private session with the counselor. You know, y'all can go separately and then come back together and take an assessment of, Is the relationship progressing? Are you seeing any movement? Because, yeah, ultimately, wouldn't it be wonderful to have an intact family and to have your child in an intact home where you're raised? You know, that would be...
4: She wants to be married, Kelly.
3: I know. That would be the best case scenario. Are you saying you want the commitment or you want the party? Because are you in a relationship and he's giving you everything but the wedding? Because, I mean, tradition is out the window. Because if you were a traditional girl, you wouldn't have had a baby with the man you weren't married to. So tradition is out the window for so many people. I'm not judging. I'm just saying you're not a traditional girl. So is it about you want the wedding and the party and your bride moment? Or is he there for you and your child? Is it a son? I don't remember. Your son. Is he there for you and your son? Is he a provider? Is he a caretaker? Is he a partner to you in life? You just don't have the ring and the date. sometimes you have to accept that as part of, you know, the way, you know, checks and balances here. Is it about the party? Because I don't know. I'm just basing it off. He could be a bum that's not providing, and he's just like going through the motions to keep your mouth shut that he's going through therapy. In that case, I'm like, what are we doing here? If he's not really putting forth an effort and doing what the therapist, you know, given doing the homework assignment. So I can't make that judgment for you because I'm just going on the surface level of what you wrote. But sometimes, ladies, if you didn't, you know, you didn't keep him to the standard of, I'm not giving you, you know, the baby, the acting like a wife until you make me your wife. Well, now here you are in the position where, well, why should he? Because you've already given him everything else to this point. I guess it's just if you're willing to, you know, to be in a broken family or try to keep this one intact. I vote for trying to keep it intact. But then again, that's just going off the information I have.
2: Love letters to Kelly.
4: Dear Kelly, you are the love expert.
3: I am.
4: My husband and I have been married over 13 years, and I am 5 months pregnant with our first child. This will be the first child for both of us, and I cannot let myself stop stressing about how I'm feeling. I'm in my mid-30s, and my husband is a few years older than me. We've had so many wonderful years, just the two of us, and to be honest, we've been on the fence about ever having children. Then last year, we both decided to stop preventing, pray, and just see if anything happened. If it didn't happen in a year or so, that would be our answer, and we would move on from it. Well, after about 6 months, I got pregnant. Even though it shouldn't be a shock, it was. Mm-hmm. We were both excited to try, and we were excited when I got pregnant. But then I think reality set in.
3: Mm-hmm.
4: It would never just be the two of us again.
3: Mm-hmm.
4: We've had some ups and downs emotionally, to put it mildly.
3: Mm-hmm.
4: I truly believe I wanted us to have a child together and to start our next chapter, but now I can't seem to get excited. Things are much better between my husband and I now, but I still don't feel he's very excited, and I'm terrified we made a mistake that lasts a lifetime.
3: No.
4: I prayed for this, Kelly. How can I be so ungrateful now? I feel like a bad mom already for having such doubts. I want our child to feel so loved and have a wonderful life, and I feel so ungrateful. I have moments where I'm excited, and the first time I heard the heartbeat, I cried and felt all the feelings you're supposed to. But then the next day, I'm back worrying. I keep thinking how everyone around us our age already has grown-up kids, or at least they're in school. What if I don't have that maternal instinct everyone else seems to have? What if my husband isn't happy with that we had a child?
3: Oh, no.
4: What if we can never do the things we talked about doing? Please tell me I'm not crazy and this is normal. My mom keeps asking me if I'm happy because she can tell I'm not as excited as I should be. And I don't know what to tell her because I feel like such a terrible person. Everyone we tell is overcome with joy for us, and it makes me feel even worse that I'm not feeling that. Can you give me any advice, or if any other women experience this? Thanks for your insight, worried new mom.
3: You are completely normal, okay? Of course, there is fear. It's like everything is going to be different, and in some ways, not so great. There's going to be some nights where you're cleaning up explosive diarrhea from the walls. You're like, why did I do this myself? And then there's going to be some times when you're snuggling that little baby and you're like, oh my God, I can't believe my life is this beautiful and this little delicious baby. But I get it. There's so many fears. This world we live in is so crazy. And then you've got the fears. I remember when Emma Kelly was just in the I would be giving her a baby bath, and then my mind would start wandering about if anybody ever lays a hand on this baby. I would just start freaking myself out, worrying about the worst case scenarios and the possibilities, you know. But that's just part of it. Your hormones are a disaster right now. They're all over the place, and it's going to take a while for those to settle down, even after you have the child. You'll find yourself crying at every McDonald's commercial, every you know, back-to-school commercial. Everything's just going to make you cry. But it's such a beautiful thing, and I do not believe you're going to regret it. Having fear is very understandable and relatable. I totally relate to it. And I will tell you this. I watch a lot of commercials, these, you know, baby lotion and baby diaper commercials, and you see other moms on Instagram, and they're posting all these picture-perfect things. Look, when I had Emma Kelly, I had to have a C-section. I went through in vitro and all this stuff. You got pregnant naturally, like you said, and there's probably some guilt in that because you look at your friends who are struggling. I get that, because when I was struggling to get pregnant and couldn't, and every month I was just devastated. It was like suffering a little death every month, and all my friends around me were getting pregnant. I was happy for them, but heartbroken, and I know it was weird for everybody. So those are natural feelings too. But I will tell you this, I had a hard time being excited about my pregnancy too, because I was afraid, what if something happens, you know? And so I didn't even allow myself to buy a thing for the baby, for the nursery, nothing until I was 6 months pregnant. And then I bought one little dress I saw. I was scared to do it. I was afraid it was jinxing it. I mean, this is the kind of paranoia you have. And it's, you know, it all works out. But I was just so paranoid. And then I remember when she was born and I'm in the, you know, the delivery room, the C-section and everything. And my mother's there, her dad's there. And I remember, you know, I see all these videos of people crying and, oh my God, and putting the baby on the breast and everybody's crying and kissing and loving. And I'm like, I didn't feel any of that. It was like she was in me and then she wasn't. And it was like, I didn't feel that overwhelming, like, oh my God, I'm going to die for this baby. This is my whole life. I didn't feel those feelings. So I felt like, what's wrong with me? What's wrong with me? And why am I not having this emotional moment I see in all the Pampers commercials? Mm-hmm. Because, you know, it's just different. Everybody's experience is different. But you're not allowed to say those things out loud because what kind of mother are you? You didn't feel euphoria the moment the doctor showed you that little bloody mess of a blob that they just took out of your body. You didn't feel, I mean, I didn't. Now, let me tell you, I love that child with all my heart. But I'm just saying, there's no cookie cutter way of doing this. So give yourself a break. Just, you know, everybody loves when somebody gets excited. People love buying little miniature clothes. That's the funnest part, is buying little baby things. They're so cute. So let people love on you and celebrate you. And I promise that it's going to be fine. And you and your husband, it'll be your new normal. Go on a baby moon. That's a new trendy thing. My friend, Shanda, shopping with Shanda, her daughter Riley, who, you know, is part of the Kid Craddock Morning Show. If you listen for a long time, she's now expecting her first child any day now. Oh, I mean, wow. Any day now. And she and her husband just went on a baby moon down to 30A and did like a little photo session. So cute. And we're all so excited. And, you know, so, but I mean, having a baby is such a blessing and you know, something that I think you will not regret, but it is going to be different. I mean, yeah, getting up in the middle of the night to go, you know, hey, I'm bored. Let's go to the all-you-can-eat pancake house at 2 o'clock in the morning. Yeah, you're probably not going to be able to do that for a while, but it'll be changes in all the best ways. So good luck, and I just hope you have an easy, smooth rest of your pregnancy.
4: Dear Kelly, you are the love expert.
3: I am.
4: Me and this girl have been talking for almost 8 months now. We have known each other for over 5 years and have always had feelings for each other. I told her I loved her on Sunday.
3: Oh.
4: This past Monday, she told me she's afraid to hurt me because of what happened in her past relationship when her boyfriend hurt her. Should I wait for her to see if she gets over what happened in her past relationship? Or should I just move on, Rashad?
3: I don't know if you should move on necessarily, but are you reading too much into what's going on between the two of you? Are you wishing for something that's not there? I don't know. Usually when somebody's like, oh, I'm scared of getting hurt again. I'm scared of doing that. I think, now this is just me speaking, I think that's code for, I'm really not into this.
4: Yeah.
3: Right?
4: I like you as my friend, but I don't want
3: to. You see people coming straight out of divorce and they are madly in love with the next person that comes along. But they could also say, I just got out of a divorce and I'm just not really interested in dating anybody right now. It means I'm not interested in dating you.
4: Yeah.
3: Okay. So I don't mean to be cruel. I don't want to hurt your feelings, but that could be code for she's just not wanting to go there with you. So maybe you just need to reevaluate what it is you two have. So you've known each other 5 years, talking for 8 months, but there's always been feelings for 5 years. Man, y'all drag your feet.
4: Mm-hmm.
3: Y'all drag
4: she
3: your
4: really
3: feet.
4: Interested.
3: And so now 8 months in of talking and she's still not sure because you don't want to be hurt by the last guy. Yeah. It just sounds like this isn't going anywhere. Maybe it's just it's something to do until the guy that, you know, makes her feel that way comes along. I don't want you to waste your feeling and get your hopes up. But that's just to me, that's what it sounds like to me.
4: And a couple of responses to wrap things up.
3: From, I like that.
4: Older emails. Hey, Kelly, I just listened to your episode about the wife working two jobs while her stay-at-home husband doesn't help with cooking
3: or
4: cleaning.
3: Yes.
4: My husband and I have 4 kids, including our last one being twins. We both decided it made the most financial sense for him to stay home since my job pays significantly more.
3: Mm-hmm.
4: Well, coming from traditional backgrounds where mother stayed home, it took a lot of convincing, adjusting, and honey-do list for him to get used to cooking and cleaning. There was initial shame, but by year 3, he genuinely loves it, and we both now don't regret it. My husband and I came to the realization that taking care of the home and the kids is his current full-time job while I focus on my career, which is temporary until the twins start school.
3: Yeah.
4: Open communication and counseling helped us immensely. We had several sessions with several conversations. I suggest the listener try having deeper talks with her husband or exploring counseling to help shift her dynamic.
3: Yeah, I love that advice. I love that. I think there is, like you said, there's a lot of shame and ego involved when a man's like, oh, I'm not the breadwinner here. But traditions are out the window anymore.
4: He's bragging to everyone about how he can do whatever at the house.
3: And right.
4: Boom, boom, boom.
3: And as the kids are getting older, it is possible maybe he can do. There's so many people that work from home now. So many. And then you said you're going to probably shift when the kids are in school. So it's a fluid situation. As long as everybody's communicating, their egos are all being, you know, stroked and everybody's happy. Good for you.
4: And this one is in response to the letter from the Christian woman dating an atheist man.
3: Yeah, I'd love to hear this.
4: If it's possible to get married or if that would be too hard down the line.
3: Yeah.
4: This says, my fiance and I, husband in just a little over 2 weeks, were in a very similar situation. I was raised Catholic, though I no longer actively practice. He was raised Christian, but is now atheist due to some religious trauma in his childhood, as well as some other contributing factors.
3: Wow.
4: We have always respected each other's beliefs, never really diving too deeply into it because it wasn't a big deal for either of us. However, when the topic of kids came up, I expressed that I would like to raise my children with a foundation of faith. He was okay with that. When we had our daughter, he left any religious decisions up to me. My family expressed that they wanted her to be baptized into the Catholic Church, and I said, okay. She also enrolled in Catholic school, but that's more because it genuinely was one of the best schools in the area. She also goes to church weekly with my parents and sister, even though I no longer attend. When she's old enough to ask questions, we're going to sit down and answer them, as well as explain our history and let her make her own decisions with well-rounded info and different viewpoints when the time comes. My point is, if this is someone you love, there are ways to work around the topic of religion as long as both parties are respectful of boundaries. I know she also mentioned there were family acceptance issues, so I can't speak there, but just wanted to offer a positive take on the situation. I also find it hard to believe that a loving God would have led me to such an amazing man, partner, and father on earth, knowing that when we pass, we will never see each other again. Maybe my place in his life is to help in that area, and that's why we found each other. And maybe his mind is permanently made up, but we're navigating a beautiful life together, so I just wanted to say that it is possible. However, if you genuinely can't see yourselves getting past this religious difference, it's the right choice to let go sooner than later. Side note, my previous partner was Jewish, and we had a similar view on this topic. I think it really just depends on the particular relationship and what you are willing and able to navigate, and that's from AJ.
3: Right. Well, thank you for that perspective. Hearing straight from the horse's mouth, as they say.
4: I wonder how prevalent that is. It's got to be a small percentage.
3: Well,
4: I think
3: different religions is probably, I don't know. I mean, to be dealing with somebody who's a flat-out atheist, that's where it's so sad to me. Just as a believer, it's so sad to me. I would think the majority, but I think, you know, people just aren't religious anymore. They just don't identify as anything. You hear more, I'm spiritual, I'm not religious. I get that. You know, so I don't think, you know, church attendance has been on the decline for quite some time. My own butt hadn't been in a pew for too long, so I need to get my butt back in a pew.
4: Once again, just don't get yourself in a situation that you don't want to be in, right?
3: Right. I mean, we all think our love is strong enough, but then the kids get involved and it's like, ooh, I'm having second thoughts there. I'm worried about my kids' eternal life here suddenly.
4: I thought we were going to...
3: Yeah. So I'm glad it worked out. I mean, it can work out. If both people are willing to work at it, any scenario works out with good communication and agreement, right? Just like you and me, Robert.
4: That's right.
3: We communicate, we agree, not always, but enough to get by. Mm-hmm. And we agree that we've talked enough for today.
4: We
3: got things to do, places to go, people to see, but we thank you so much for joining us for this week's episode of Love Letters to Kelly. Thank you so much to our little jingle singer today, Macy Ling.
2: Love letters to Kelly.
3: You did such a beautiful job. Thank you, Macy, and thank you, Jen, for sending in your precious daughter with the song and the video to go with it. We need more letters. We need more jingles. And if you have any, you know, input on anything you've ever heard on Love Letters to Kelly, whether you agree with me or not, it's fine. My ego can take it. I can take it if you disagree with me. Go to loveletterstokelly.com, and we'll be back to talk to you next week.
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0: From the Kiss FM Traffic Center. In Dallas, look out for an accident cleared on Spur 408 northbound at Illinois Avenue. And Rockwall, look out for an accident blocking three lanes of 30 eastbound at Horizon Road. 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

0: the KISS FM traffic center. In Deathless, look out for an accident blocking the left lane of 175 westbound at 2nd Avenue. And look out for an accident blocking two right lanes of 35E northbound at Woodall Rogers. I'm Amanda with your KISS FM traffic update. 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
1: From the Kiss FM Traffic Center in Irving, look out for a disabled vehicle blocking the left lane of 183 eastbound at Beltline Road. And Dallas, look out for an accident blocking the left shoulder of 175 westbound at 2nd Avenue. I'm Amanda with your Kiss FM traffic update. 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
24: 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Harris Dickinson and Marissa Abella are reading it to you on Audible. 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Your heart.

0: games left in the regular season. The Texas Rangers have a one-game lead for first place over the Astros. Man, there are people celebrating this weekend because of that.
1: Things are looking good. The season ends on Sunday. The Rangers play three games at home at Globe Life starting tomorrow against the Mets, and then three on the road in Minnesota against the Twins. Let's go, Rangers. Let's get it done.
0: Hey, we went out. We're in first place.
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2: From the Kiss FM Traffic Center in Dallas, look out for an accident blocking the right lane of 635 westbound at Dallas North Tollway. 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
6: From the Keep Cool with Baker Brothers Air Weather Center, sunny today with a high near 97. 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
11: 30 minutes away from your chance to win some of our morning show money. And all you got to do is call in. Just keep hanging out with us. We got a worst date ever coming your way here in about 20 minutes. But right now, we got to get you all caught up with the celebrity gossip. Anna and Kelly got us for that.
12: All right, so Ed Sheeran had his first performance since everything's been surrounding his tour lately. For some context, it all started after Macklemore, who was the opener for his tour, spoke up about Palestine during a performance, which then upset a lot of the stadium owners and tour promoters. So then he was dropped as an opener from the tour, and then a lot of the other openers on the tour dropped as well. So during his performance in Philadelphia on Saturday night, Ed actually addressed everything with a statement with the crowd.
13: I want my music and shows to be about unity, not division, about humanity, not politics. But this is a humanitarian issue, and I cannot hide how I feel about it anymore. What happened in Israel and at the Nova Music Festival on October 7th was horrific and compounded centuries of Jewish pain. What is happening in Gaza is catastrophic and unjustifiable and disproportionate. My heart has been broken by the scale of devastation and loss of civilians' lives, of children's lives. And the systemic injustice we're seeing unfold in the West Bank cannot be overlooked.
14: Man. He's in a tough, tough
11: and,
14: spot.
11: And he was breaking down in tears throughout his set.
14: Well, he doesn't want to be political, but it's being forced upon him, you know?
12: Yeah, and I mean, of course, people are not happy with the statement.
14: No, there's nothing he can say.
12: There's nothing he can say.
11: Lose-lose situation.
14: Very much a lose-lose.
12: Yeah, so there was also protesters outside of the stadium before the show, so this was definitely not a normal first night back for him. And he also, at one point, admitted that he changed the set of his tour out of fear.
15: Oh. To be honest, like, I usually go out to a B stage, and I'm going to be talking.

0: from the Kiss FM Traffic Center. In Denton, look out for an accident blocking the left shoulder of 35E southbound at State School in Mayhill. 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
12: JC Chavez here from the Kid Craddock Morning Show. Got my friend Amy Witherite from 1-800-TRUCK-WRECK with me. 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
29: Kelly's Entertainment Report.
12: And by the way, I know you're on pins and needles about Big Al Mag doing 7 pull-ups. We're going to move it to a little bit later on in the show because we will take an excursion over to the building gym and see if we can find how to do it there. But
30: the building gym on the phone right now.
12: He's not on the phone right now. We're trying to get him as well. Okay. But also follow at Kid Nation. You should be following us on social media so you can keep up with what we're up to after the show. But follow at Kid Nation so that you could see the Instagram live because it will be done live. There's no editing. Everything's going to be all natural. Big Al Mag is forcing himself up.
4: He's doing air pull-ups now. That's how you prepare.
12: Exactly. He's stretching, Kelly.
30: Kind of hurt my knee when I was walking down to the gym.
4: This is a good thing. Well, you don't need your knees.
12: This is all shoulder, back, and arms. So good luck, Al.
4: Let's be honest. You're already tired from lifting your arms.
30: I am. Yeah. That knocked me out.
12: When Al said he could do 7, I was like, let's find out. And in about 20 minutes, we're going to talk with Charity, who is our winner. She put in some money in our raffle for Harry Styles tickets. That show was this weekend.
4: I can't wait to hear how it was.
12: I cannot wait to hear either. What, Kelly?
4: Because I'm still waiting for Emma-Kelly to tell me how it was.
12: Yeah, Emma-Kelly was out there, too, having fun.
4: She made me promise not to bother her all weekend so she could be in the moment.
12: Okay, we're going to bother Charity instead and get her view on
4: that. And then she came home last night, and she was too tired to tell me.
12: Oh, that's right.
4: So I have to wait until today.
12: All right, well, Kelly, tell us what's going on out there in the celebrity land with your entertainment report.
4: Well, we got Monday Night Football. Who watched football this weekend?
30: We did. Oh, you did?
4: Okay. It's all football all the time at my house, and I don't mind.
12: Ooh, that LSU Ole Miss game.
4: It was so fun. Oh, my goodness. Did you see Morgan Freeman?
12: Yeah.
4: He's getting so old, poor thing. But he's a huge Ole Miss fan. He is an honorary alum. He never graduated from there, but he's a huge fan.
20: And the drama with that game was insane. Coach left them to go to LSU.
12: Yeah. Yes.
4: And left them high and dry right before playoffs, right?
20: In the middle. And then OSU, or was it LSU? Ole Miss wins against the coach that left them.
4: They had to have so much security there because they were really afraid of what might happen.
12: The trash talking leading up the fact that Ole Miss got up big and LSU came back. Anyway, Monday Night Football tonight.
4: You got the Rams hosting the Giants. You've also got the 30th season premiere of The Voice.
30: Yeah.
12: Wow.
4: Oh, my God.

0: And we're back.
1: Yeah.
0: We're going to the Super Bowl. Not only did the Cowboys win yesterday over the Commanders, but Dak Prescott became the all-time leading touchdown leader for the Cowboys in the history of the franchise.
2: Yeah, JC, he threw four touchdown passes yesterday. Yeah. That was so exciting. And 251 total touchdowns. Now it's off to play on Sunday in Brazil. They play in Rio de Janeiro against the Baltimore Ravens.
0: Yeah, they're going to be down there in Brazil.
2: I got to go to the game, too. It was so much fun. Yes. Everyone was excited.
0: I saw you throwing a football on the field after the game.
2: I was. I'm part of the Cowboys
0: now. I was like,
2: now.
0: Is that Dak Prescott? Oh, no, that's Justin. All right, let's check in with Amanda for your Kiss FM traffic update.
3: From the Kiss FM Traffic Center, in Dallas, look out for an accident blocking two right lanes of 35E northbound before 20. 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

0: from the Kiss FM Traffic Center. In Dallas, look out for a disabled vehicle blocking the left lane of 635 westbound at Royal Lane. In Fort Worth, look out for an accident cleared on 35W northbound at Sycamore School Road. 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
3: Hey, what's up? 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
8: From the Keep Cool at Baker Brothers Air Weather Center, sunny today with a high near 97. 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
14: And let's get our love expert in here, Kelly Raspberry, who's well-rested after a nice little weekend, I think.
15: She got word on three today.
14: And we did get a text message that said, Kelly, did you get your hair done? It looks marvelous today.
15: Thank you so much, because this is why I was late to work this morning.
14: Oh, because the hair looking right?
15: I couldn't do anything with my hair this morning.
14: Well, it looking marvelous.
15: Thank you for saying that.
14: See, now we got her in a good mood, which means nice advice here. It's time for
16: Love Letters. Love letters to Kelly.
17: Dear Kelly, you are the love expert.
15: I am.
17: I've been debating this, and I would love your opinion. I'm a single mom, and I've been talking to someone since the end of last year, and he lives about 4 hours away from me. Over the phone and through text, he talks about wanting someone to be serious with him and wanting to find the one for him to love and support him. When we're together, it's like my soul and body have known him. We're comfortable with each other. There's not butterflies. There's not nervousness. It's just...

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1: From the Kiss FM Traffic Center, in Fort Worth, look out for an accident cleared on 35W northbound at Sycamore School Road. In Grand Prairie, look out for an accident blocking the left lane of 30 westbound at MacArthur Boulevard. 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
6: For the Rimjack Foundation Repair Weather Center, sunny today with a high near 97. 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
3: Gather around, grab whatever you want to drink, and get ready to take in this hot tea from Reese. Hi, Reese.
12: Hi.
3: And Reese, how old are you?
12: I'm 18.
3: So this is young. Worst date ever. Yeah. Stories here. All right, Reese, go ahead.
12: Okay, so I was 15, 16, and I had been crushing on this dude for like 3 summers at this point, because I had done swim team and he was on it, and we were the top 2 swimmers for like all of the events. And it was just a growing romance. Everybody in the team knew that there was something going on between us. Like, I got told by the coach, apparently there was people who came up and asked her about him, and she said, oh, he has a girlfriend, and would point to me whenever this happened. Like, everybody knew there was something. We finally got it. Our town does a fair every year. We got there. We were going to go a couple days in a row because he does FFA.
3: Okay.
12: So we go, and he just disappears. Like, I kid you not even 10 minutes into, like, us hanging out, just disappears altogether. Cannot find him. I go to his family, who's working a booth, and they're like, yeah, we don't know where he is either. And I'm just, okay, you know what? I'm going to call another friend. I'm going to make a best out of this, because I'm here, and I paid $25. I'm going to get my money worth. So I'm running around and having fun with my girls. And then we come across him again with another girl.
6: Oh.
12: It's not like a girl that is just, randomly picked up. Because, like, I went up and I asked her. I said, are y'all on a date? Like, pretending to be his, like, friend. Because he had walked off again. And she's like, oh, yeah, we have been planning to go out for a couple weeks now. And I was like, really?
6: Wow.
12: And so I was messy, and I told her, yeah, we were on a date earlier, and he just kind of ditched me.
6: Wow.
12: He, like, bought me food, and I bought him tickets.
4: Wow.
5: Man.
12: We later found out that he got a girl pregnant. his junior year and her senior year of high school.
4: Oh, wow.
6: Girl, you dodged a bullet.
12: Yeah. They have another kid on the way. So they're going to have three kids because I think that twins is now.
4: Oh, wow.
5: Oh, my goodness.
3: And you guys are like 18.
12: And I totally wish them all the well. Thank you for taking the bullet to the girl.
5: Yeah, right.
13: Yeah, for sure. He's got his own swim team now.
3: Yeah, it turns out the swim team was...
6: Yeah, a lot of little swimming. Swimmers.
3: The swimmers were strong on that one. Well, Reese, it actually worked out for
5: it
3: you.
5: It worked out for
3: it
5: you.
3: It worked out for you.
5: Yeah.
12: It really did, because I have a great story to come on the radio show and tell y'all about.
4: That's so true.
3: And you know, there's a lot of girls that are going, man, a guy did the same exact thing to me.
4: Yeah.
3: You're not alone there, Reese, and we appreciate you sharing your worst date ever.
12: Thank you. I love y'all so much.
3: Love you, Reese.
12: Have a great day.
3: Bye.
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3: And breaking news, our very own Big Al Mac also had a date this weekend. What?
4: Meetup.
3: You and your meetups.
5: It's a meetup. It's a meetup.
4: You said fun meetup.
5: It was a fun meetup.
3: That's a date.
5: A fun meetup. It's a fun meetup. So, yeah. We're just talking. I just kind of randomly responded to a DM. Or maybe I sent the DM and she responded. Whatever it was.
3: So this is someone that listens to the show?
5: Yeah, it didn't come up.
3: So I'm assuming so. Okay, so it doesn't work out. Okay.
5: I'm assuming so. Okay. So I said, well, you know, what are you doing? You have any fun plans this weekend? She said, no, not really. So I said, well, me neither. I don't have anything fun, but we can do something fun, you know, maybe.
3: Fun meetup.
5: Yeah. So Kelly, I said, I gave two options. That we can go and do something at my favorite steakhouse, get something steaky. Or, steakish. Or we could go to the restaurant, my restaurant, and sing some karaoke or watch karaoke. I said, do you even like karaoke?
4: That's your own restaurant?
5: She goes,
3: That's his thing.
5: She goes, that sounds good because I like to watch karaoke and it's you know more casual. So, perfect.
3: Free food and drinks.
5: Yeah, I said, perfect. So I said, I did not realize that I would not be able to find a babysitter for Friday. I hadn't gone on a meetup in a while.
3: Hold up.
4: OMG.
3: This turned into a family meetup?
5: So I didn't realize that I was trying. It was last weekend, there were things happening in my town. And the babysitters that I normally go to.
3: All gone.
5: Were not available.
3: Zero.
5: And this was at last minute. This is Friday afternoon, Friday. I'm trying to fix something for Friday night.
3: Oh, yeah.
5: So, yeah. Yeah, so we met up at the restaurant. She came to the restaurant. I offered to send an Uber to pick her up because I, you know.
6: Why didn't you just reschedule?
3: Oh, that's a great question, Kelly.
5: I was busy Saturday. She was busy Saturday and Sunday.
6: Well, maybe next weekend.
3: There's 365 days in the year.
5: Kelly, sometimes you have to strike when the iron's hot, Kelly.
3: Well, the iron was very cold.
6: Well, you know, Charlie. You don't want Charlie meeting every girl you happen to.
5: No. But yeah, as far as Charlie was concerned, even though she was here with us on Friday and she heard us talking about this.
3: Right.
4: She even chimed in.
5: She did.
3: Yeah.
5: And so I was all day. She was like, are you Elizabeth? Oh, that's her name.
3: Oh, every woman she met, she was asking if she was the date?
5: Is she here? No, she's not here. So anyway.
15: So did one of the waitresses babysit her?
5: Sort of, yes.
3: Wow. It was kind of
5: a community effort.
15: Because, did you tip well?
5: That's not.
3: She got tipped out at the end.
4: Where did she stay? Was she in the room with you?
5: She was in the office, and she would kind of come out every once in a while.
4: Charlie,
6: oh my god,
5: Charlie!
3: She's doing office work.
5: I need her call in payroll, do some inventory.
3: She's doing the taxes.
4: Hey, I mean your idea of a date really ranges, so you never know.
5: So she shows up and we sit down by ourselves, Kelly, not with a group, by ourselves. No. So there you go.
3: And Charlie's in the office.
6: There, you showed me.
15: So you booked a reservation.
5: And so...
4: he knows a guy.
5: Yeah. So we're chatting. And this morning, I'm like, what are we really... we talked about our lives a little bit. But and of course, not first thing, but, you know, the divorce came up. And just came up.
3: I know.
5: I didn't vomit. I didn't, you know...
3: talked about it because I'm sure she was questioning something.
5: Yeah, it just comes up. It's just when you're talking about your life, what's going on in your life just comes up, you know?
4: And then some things are good to be just upfront about, right?
5: And I didn't go on and on and on. So by that time, hey, Grandpa. This is Charlie. Can I sing karaoke? Sure, it's 8 o'clock. Karaoke's starting right now. So she goes up and she sings a karaoke song. Forrest Frank. It's going to be a good day.
3: It's going to be a good day.
5: Yeah.
3: Okay.
5: And so so she sang, and I had to go video. So I
3: did she do the whole song or?
5: Oh, whole song.
3: The whole song.
5: Whole song.
3: Okay.
4: Stop the date to go video your granddaughter?
5: Yes.
3: I would like to see video surveillance of people's faces.
5: Of which?
4: Oh, that would be great.
3: The performance. Like everything that's going on, your date with the... With the 8-year-old singing karaoke, I want to see it all.
4: A multi-cam setup.
3: Yeah.
5: But it was actually, it was a very pleasant evening, Kelly.
4: Okay.
5: And we had some good, nice conversation. We had some, what did we eat? We had some mozzarella sticks, and she had a margarita, or maybe dose margaritas.
3: Oh, wow.
5: And it was a good day. We just sat there and chatted, and I said, I have to get up early in the morning. And she had to get up early in the morning also, because Charlie had a volleyball game.
4: Did you serenade her?
5: I did not sing myself.
3: You didn't sing?
5: I didn't
4: sing.
3: That's a shock. Oh, wow. I thought you were going to get up there and sing Let's Get It On.
4: Or is that like a date number two kind of thing?
5: I have to leave something. You have to leave and want more, Kelly.
3: Okay.
5: You know? Next time.
4: That's what you did.
5: I gave it the tease. Next time, I sing.
4: Oh. Oh, boy.
5: So, anyway, I mean, it was very nice. And, it was great. It was
4: a good time.
3: You closed out the date with hug, kiss, what?
5: I walked her to her car and got a little kiss on the cheek. You know, nothing.
3: Okay.
5: Nothing.
3: Very gentleman of you.
4: Are you going to go into the text exchange?
3: What text exchange?
5: Oh, so.
4: From this morning?
3: Oh, so, no.
5: Yesterday. Yesterday.
3: It gets worse?
5: No.
4: It's maybe debatable. Okay. I don't know.
3: Okay.
5: So last night, I was really busy yesterday as well, and she was too. So we didn't correspond. And so about 8 o'clock-ish, I just sent her a text. Hey, young lady, just checking on you, see how you're doing.
16: Young lady?
5: No. Uh-huh.
4: Okay.
16: Young lady.
4: She is a young lady.
5: She's a young lady. I call when I meet young ladies. I say, "What's up, young lady?"
16: You're called Charlie, young lady.
4: Yeah, like the young ladies. People, you don't know their names.
3: Was this 8 in the morning?
5: No, 8 p.m.
3: 8 p.m.
13: Yeah. And that's not like romantic. That's like that's what you say to us when we walk into this room.
5: You should have
3: said, "Hey, beautiful."
16: And that's said, "Hey, little girl."
4: But the important thing is she felt about it.
3: Oh, no. She didn't like that?
4: I don't know. You be the judge.
3: I don't like it.
13: If it was me, JC does not want to be called a young lady.
3: Personally, I wouldn't like that.
5: I do call people young lady all the time.
4: Okay. You know, but you're not romantically interested in.
5: That's true. I haven't been romantically interested
16: in. Maybe you should call everyone a young
5: lady. Her response was, good evening. Please just call me Lizzie or Liz, if you'd like.
16: See? So, okay, good.
13: All right.
16: That's she fine. Told you she didn't like young ladies.
3: She put boundaries.
13: I kind of like that. She just told you straight up.
5: That's fine.
16: Yeah. She got the cringe.
5: I have no problem with that.
16: She said,
13: "Ew." What would you have done if she responded said, "Oh, hey, Grandpa"?
4: Old man.
16: Old man. That's what you call your dad. Man.
5: I said, "Is this Charlie?"
3: So is there going to be a second fun meetup?
5: We didn't plan one, but I'm sure it's very possible.
16: Not are you going to get a babysitter next time?
5: Yeah, sure.
3: Oh, man. I'll
5: spring for a babysitter, yeah. I was going to get one this time. I just couldn't get the, you know, so it just didn't work out. But
16: what are your intentions?
5: It was fine.
3: I love Big Al's life.
5: Right now, there's no intention at all. Right now, we're just...
3: You're supposed to live with intention.
13: Just chilling.
5: Just kind of hanging out.
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3: From the KISS FM Traffic Center. In Dallas, look out for an accident partially blocking the connector ramp of 30 westbound to northbound 75 Central Expressway. And look out for an accident blocking two left lanes of Dallas North Tollway southbound at Lover's Lane. 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
4: From the Keep Cool with Baker Brothers Air Weather Center, sunny today with a high near 97. 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
0: 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Kelly said she was getting one of those fever blisters.
7: I think so. It's just a warm little spot, and it won't go away.
0: Numerous people wrote us and said, tell Kelly to put something cold on her fever blister, like a spoon in the fridge, hold it on the spot. I also use a cold piece of fruit. Some people are saying use some ice to put on there. Apparently, it's supposed
7: Does
0: to help.
7: Stop it?
0: Maybe if you want to get ahead of the game.
7: I'm trying to quit touching it.
0: Right.
7: That's the problem.
0: So maybe during the break, next break, get an ice.
7: Not from our refrigerator and that canal water.
0: Well, put something
7: that goes in there.
0: Put protection on there, like some plastic or something.
8: That actually might work. I mean, it might be better to have some dirty water on it.
7: Maybe.
0: Yeah. And I was just talking about how one of the coolest tricks we all did in elementary school, at least in my elementary school, was the cherry drop where you hang from the monkey bar and you just drop back and then you do this cool flip.
8: Yeah.
0: I also remember having a couple accidents. Missy wrote us and said, when I was in elementary school, I did a cherry drop off my swing set and I fell and my tooth went through my bottom lip.
8: Oh.
7: Oh, my God.
0: I made a hole right in the front of my bottom part of my mouth.
9: Ow.
0: And there was nothing they could really do about it. You just had to let it heal. I only could eat soup for about a week. So there's that. So kids, don't do it.
8: Don't do that.
0: I'm not saying it for you to do it. I was just saying what I thought it was cool.
9: That's why they call them monkey bars, though. So we can monkey around.
0: Monkey around. But I wonder if monkeys ever, like, mess up. Because I've never seen a monkey mess up at the zoo.
9: They're perfect. They're flawless.
0: Everything's
9: like
0: perfect.
9: Cats.
0: Yeah, they're
8: I'm sure they do.
7: You're so right.
0: And, like, squirrels. You ever see a squirrel fall off the tree when they're just, nah. They're just.
8: I'm sure it happens. I mean, I've seen a lot misjudge the distance between them and a car.
9: I have seen a bird fly into a window, though.
8: Uh huh.
7: Yep.
9: Yeah, but then he was okay after a couple of minutes. I almost killed it, but.
0: Yeah, that's.
9: But he was okay. He popped up.
0: He's fine.
9: I thought I was supposed to put him out of his misery from that movie Orphan. That's what I was told to do.
0: Uh huh.
9: And before I was putting it out of his misery, he popped up and moved.
0: Yeah. Give him a few minutes.
9: Mm hmm.
7: That's good.
0: To make sure that they're all good.
9: So I kind of saved him.
0: Yeah.
8: Okay.
0: Well, let's get to some headlines. Look, this is we talk about this a lot on the show. We need to teach, and when we were in school included, about literacy when it comes to real life things,
8: okay,
0: like our bank accounts, like taxes and all that.
8: Mm-hmm.
0: So this might be the craziest example of financial ignorance that I've seen in a while, because this girl went viral on TikTok and she was complaining that she just found out she's being scammed, because when she's asked for cash back from a clerk at a grocery store, they took it out of her own bank accounts.
8: Yeah.
0: And it wasn't a one-time thing. When she noticed what was happening, she had this aha moment. She said, just found out at the grocery store has been stealing money from me the past year and a half. So people started going, where did you think this money was coming from if you're asking for cash back at the grocery store? She said she had she gets coupons from the cashier, and she looks at the amount she saved on the screen, and she said it's usually around $50. So when she was asked if she wanted cash back, she thought it was that. The money you saved would be given to you in cash. So she said, yeah, $50.
4: Man.
0: And then she claimed she had no idea they were, quote, stealing money from her account. She's still getting the cash, obviously. So apparently she thought she was getting the savings from the coupon.
10: Well, so she's just paying herself but not realizing that it's not new.
0: Right.
4: I bet she's real happy.
0: So people quickly went on her comments and were like, yo, that's literally cash back is your cash. They're just taking it out of your account, adding to your total. And then she did the thing that we all do when we're wrong. She said, I was just joking.
4: Oh, no. I was rage baiting
0: you. And people were like, no, you weren't. You were full on angry that the grocery store was stealing.
8: I mean, it's an honest mistake. If somebody asked me, hey, you want some cash back? Heck yeah.
0: I can see what. And this is why we need to teach the youth.
8: How much? 20? 40?
0: Give me all.
8: What? Yeah.
0: Whatever you got in there, I'll take it all.
4: Can I get 100?
0: Yeah, you can get 100. It's like, what? Why don't I take $2 million? Let's do that. All right. So some people are lovers, not fighters, and some dogs are wired the same way. I love this story. So, an intruder broke into a home in the San Diego area earlier this month in the middle of the day. And the homeowners were not there at the time, but they were alerted by their surveillance system, which caught it all on video, and it's now just being shared.
8: Mm-hmm.
0: So, the family's dogs were there, ready to defend, especially Nash, who's the 90-pound golden retriever.
8: Ooh, oh, golden.
0: That's a big dog right there. I break into that house, I see a 90-pound dog. No, thank you.
9: I'm going to cuddle it.
0: He barks at me. I'm running away. But Nash didn't bark.
8: Oh, he didn't?
0: He didn't growl.
9: He probably got one of his toys.
0: He decided to defend his home by bringing toys over to the intruder.
9: That's what my dog Bo does.
0: Several times. You see the dog, Nash, going, grabbing a toy and just dropping it at the feet of the intruder.
9: And he wags his tail and he puts his head down. He's like, look, I got you something.
0: And then watching the video, what made me more mad wasn't that they broke into the house. It's that the intruder didn't play with Nash.
8: Right.
0: He was not interested in playing. He was too busy making himself at home. The guy took off his clothes and shirt. He ate some yogurt, some turkey, and a little bit of cheese before lying down for a big nap. And once the homeowners caught the alert on the phone, they called police. And when the cops showed up, Nash started bringing the toys over to the cops. Cause obviously,
8: hey, he didn't play with me, aren't you?
0: Yeah, well, you guys play with me? The intruder was trying to escape. So the guy's trying to run. Nash is bringing the toy. The cops are like, get out of the way, Nash. We're trying to catch this guy. Video shows officers ordering the suspect to stop before placing him in handcuffs. And the suspect has been charged with burglary. As for Nash, the homeowners now have proof that he won't be much help defending the place against break-ins. But on the bright side, he's such a nice dog.
8: It's a good doggy.
0: And this is a myth busted right here. I full on believed if you ever get a massage.
8: Yeah.
4: Yes.
0: Yeah, have we all gotten a massage here and there?
8: Sure.
0: What do they tell you after you get your massage?
4: Drink a lot of water to flush out the toxins.
0: The toxins. We release too many toxins. You might feel sick. Well, turns out that might not be true at all.
4: No, it is true.
0: Some people are reporting.
4: I don't care what your report says.
0: Some people are reporting. Well, people do report flu-like symptoms after you get a massage.
4: Yes,
0: they really do.
4: I've had those.
0: But experts, scientists, say the soreness, fatigue, and headaches can be common, but the idea that it's released toxins in your body is a myth.
4: I don't see how that's possible because you have all your lymph nodes and glands and stuff.
0: It's flushing
4: stuff,
0: out.
4: It's being flushed. That makes no sense.
0: So if we're feeling that and you're telling us what we're feeling is right, how is it not the toxin?
4: Yeah, how do you explain the sore throat and the runniness and the drainage? I mean, that's
9: allergies.
0: Tell us that.
4: It just happened to show up the day after you got a massage. Mm-hmm. I don't buy that.
0: I don't know why I take it as a challenge when somebody tells me I have to do something. Like when they tell you need to drink a lot of water after your massage or whatever.
8: No, I don't.
4: No, I do not.
0: I'm like,
4: oh. You're not my mother.
0: Yeah.
8: No, I don't.
0: So I take that as a challenge, and I've done it in the past where I don't.
9: I have a problem with some massage parlors because you pay for a 60-minute massage.
0: And then the cops show up and arrest you?
9: Because
0: that's what
9: yes,
0: a massage, that's yes, what a massage parlor is.
9: I'm not a fitness. You got me naked. No, I got a problem because I paid for 60 minutes, but then they're giving me 10 minutes to get undressed and lay in the bed.
4: It's all included.
9: And then 10 minutes to just put on my clothes.
0: Wait.
4: Yeah.
0: The 60-minute doesn't start when there's touch?
9: No. So it's a 40-minute massage.
0: Hold on one second. I didn't know.
9: I said I'm never coming to this establishment again.
4: That's how they all are. You need to ask before.
0: Oh, yeah.
4: Say, well, what if it only takes me 3 minutes to get undressed? I have that time back?
9: It takes me 30 seconds.
4: I know.
0: Oh, I'm bringing a stopwatch.
8: A timer.
0: I didn't think about that, Justin.
10: Yeah. Next time, just show up naked.
9: Exactly.
8: There you go.
10: Yeah. Save yourself the time.
9: Like 10 minutes to get ready, 10 minutes to put your clothes back on.
0: Oh, yeah. I was not aware.
7: A lot of people, you know how they sued when it wasn't truly a foot long? People could really sue over it's not a, you're advertising a 60-minute massage. Mm-hmm.
0: People actually measured the foot long?
10: Yeah.
7: You know, that lawsuit?
0: Yeah. I just took it for what it's worth.
7: No, it was a class action lawsuit that it wasn't legitimately a footer or something like that.
0: Did you see Subway's doing nachos?
10: What?
7: They look good.
0: Really?
7: I thought they did.
0: They have like hot honey on them and it's Doritos.
7: Hot honey is good.
0: And chicken. It's interesting.
8: Really?
0: It's interesting looking.
7: Knock it till you try it.
0: Yeah, I think.
7: It looked good to me.
8: I haven't seen it, but yeah, I'll give it a shot.
0: There's nachos with Doritos and hot honey and chicken.
10: Huh. Interesting.
11: There's a lot happening on it.
10: On the nachos?
11: Yeah.
0: Yeah.
11: Quite a bit.
7: It's an explosion of
11: flavor.
7: It's
11: busy.
0: It's very busy.
10: Subway has such a distinct smell.
0: It does. It's a great smell.
10: It's a Subway smell.
0: Yeah.
10: Like it smells like Subway.
0: My friend in high school worked at Subway. And I would love going there when he worked just to smell the bread.
8: As long as it doesn't smell like the Subway.
7: That's what you smell like when you come home. Yeah. I used to smell like fajitas when I'd see them.
0: Yeah, he smelled like bread and onions. But the bread was the smell. That was a great smell. All right, anyway, Subway's got nachos, so let me know. If you tried them, let us know what you think at 800-543-3548.
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0: the Kiss FM Traffic Center. In Dallas, look out for an accident blocking the right lane of 635 eastbound at Marsh Lane. And look out for construction blocking the right lane of 20 westbound at 45. 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
0: From the Ramjack Foundation Repair Weather Center, sunny today with a high near 97. 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
16: Have you been seeing Carrie Underwood in her rock star era?
17: Yes.
16: She's having a moment.
17: Yeah.
18: I saw her performing with Limp Bizkit.
16: Well, she was performing Limp Bizkit.
18: Yeah.
16: Was
18: Fred not on the stage with her?
16: If he was, I didn't see that. Was he? I know she was at a music festival in Iowa.
18: Uh-huh.
16: And she performed Break Stuff in a backward baseball
18: Just
16: cap.
18: Just one of those days.
16: Yeah, and people
18: really
16: were giving her grief. But I thought she did great.
18: I thought it was good.
16: Who am I to judge that?
18: Yeah.
16: But then Saturday night in Atlanta, she jumped on stage with Guns N' Roses and sang Sweet Child of Mine with Axl.
18: Okay. Wow.
16: And sources say Axl has actually been mentoring Carrie as she's experimenting with this new harder rock sound. I'm not mad at it. I'm just glad she's not coming out with an alter ego like Garth Brooks did.
18: Right.
16: I want to be emo, so I'm going to be Chris Gaines.
18: Yeah.
16: And that's,
18: just be Garth Brooks, but emo.
16: Just be Garth Brooks, but try something new. Like, we're still waiting for Mariah Carey and her grunge album to come out. That was one of my predictions for this year. And TikTok, Mariah.
18: Looks like it might be Carey before her.
19: Yeah, before He Cheats feels like a rock song.
18: It's got rock. Yeah,
16: it's still very anger. Country, though.
18: It's got anger to it.
20: Took my key into the side of his pretty little souped up four-wheel
16: country.
20: Drive.
18: Yeah.
16: That's country.
18: Four-wheel drive.
19: Well, like, throw rock in there. It's got rock.
18: You could.
21: I mean, you could make almost any song rock. You put some guitar in it.
18: But Break Stuff, that's a...
21: Yeah.
18: I used to listen to that before playing football. That was
22: Taylor Swift did a rock version of We Are Never Ever Getting Back Together a couple tours ago. Forever iconic. Everyone should go.
19: And there's a rumor that Beyonce's Act 3 is supposed to be a rock star or rock album.
22: Really?
19: Yes.
22: That would be cool.
19: Mm-hmm. I don't know when we're going to get it.
16: She's
21: never
16: going to
21: get it.
18: She's really busy.
19: But rock is in. Rock and roll.
18: Rock and roll, bro.
16: Maybe she's not busy. Maybe she's just like chilling.
18: It's okay to chill.
21: Her daily routine is just kind of wake up and be Beyonce.
16: Well, it's like Rihanna. She's like, I just don't want to.
18: Like, what is she doing right now? You think Beyonce's
21: right now,
18: up? Or is she sleeping?
19: I think she's sleeping.
18: You think she's sleeping? I think she's up right now. I picture her on a treadmill right now, like doing what her dad used to do, singing.
22: Yeah, no, I think she's having a smoothie.
19: I think she's in bed having a beautiful dream.
18: That's what I wish I could just... float around and see what people are doing.
21: Yeah, famous people.
18: What are you doing, Beyonce?
19: Or the power to walk into people's dreams.
18: I know.
19: I
18: show up in everybody's dream.
19: Uh-huh.
18: I just want to be a background, like, hey, a little background actor.
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18: We are running into a bit of a snafu when it comes to our Instagram Live we wanted to do today.
16: Yeah.
21: What's up? Oh, for me doing the pull-ups?
18: Yeah, I brought a pull-up bar because Big Al Matt claimed he could do 7, and we're like, let's try it.
21: Yeah, I mean,
18: let's do this thing.
21: I could hopefully do 7.
18: So we brought a pull-up bar.
21: Yes.
18: And our engineer, Don, because, yes, we do have an engineer that's supposed to set up a pull-up bar.
21: Because we have a train.
18: Hello. Our door frames are wonky.
22: All of them?
21: For lack of a better word.
18: They're slightly larger than, I guess, your average door. And way higher.
22: Yeah, they are. I'm just realizing that.
18: So we need a ladder, but also it's not... It's not fitting correctly.
22: Could we walk around the building and see if there's other door frames?
18: See if anybody else has. I'm guessing that if our doors are wonky, maybe the whole place is.
16: Could you hold the bar up, JC?
18: Could I hold it up? No.
16: I don't know. You work out.
21: Yeah, JC.
18: Hold it up for Big Al to hang from and do pull-ups. I don't know how that would work, but I'm guessing no.
21: So we'll figure it out. We're not in logistics around here.
22: We'll do some our first line of work. But we'll do door frame scouting.
19: There is a gym.
21: that's very
19: building.
21: True.
19: And I bet they have like a pull up bar in the gym.
16: Bet they do.
18: Oh, I bet you they. You're right.
16: Field trip to the gym.
18: That would have to push it till maybe after the show.
22: But that would be great because I would like to know where it is after all this time.
16: Me too.
22: I don't know where the gym and the building is.
21: Way past the deli.
22: I don't go there.
18: I think the only person that's ever used the gym here is Trey.
22: Yeah.
18: And Trey's at jury duty right now, so we don't know how to get in.
21: We just asked you get in with your card. Security card.
13: We don't work there. We don't
18: get
13: that
18: anymore.
13: Yeah,
18: I don't think
16: we have access to that. Oh, we don't. Never mind.
13: Trey was the only one.
22: Oh.
18: They cut the access off.
13: We don't.
16: Well, rightfully so.
13: No, I'm telling you we don't, Al.
21: Yeah. I got in there when the guy came to get the tattoo. I got him in there.
13: Yeah. Ah, so yours works.
19: Uh-huh.
18: Really?
19: And I'm friends with the security guard. He's a nice guy.
22: Maybe if we just ask nicely.
18: Yeah. So
16: let's stop talking about it before they realize that it's a
18: big deal. Let's
16: cut off Alan.
18: The point is to act like we belong there, and then we get in. It's like getting into a club.
22: You know? All ten of us at once.
19: You're telling us we can't, but I'm telling you we can.
16: Mm-hmm. Mm-hmm.
19: Well, there's a will, there's a way.
16: Nip it.
18: Amen. Now, I feel like this entrepreneur from China stole my idea because I have talked about how if I win the lottery, I am fully hiring someone on full time. Do you guys remember what that would be?
22: Back scratcher.
19: Back scratcher.
18: Thank you. I would hire someone full time I would buy them a house next to my house because, again, I won the lottery.
22: Oh, my God.
18: Yeah. I'm talking about because we only play it when it's over $500 million lottery.
21: Right. It's getting close. Powerball's like $315.
18: Yeah. So I'm at least going to have $200 million.
21: Yeah.
18: And that's plenty for me to buy my house and then buy a little, a smaller house next to me where my back scratcher
21: would live. Bungalow.
18: And all my back scratcher needs to do, you have the whole day off, is just come in at night when I'm going to sleep. And scratch my back.
21: Boom.
18: So I can go to sleep. That's all I want.
21: Done.
18: Boom. What a great job. Oh, how much would I be paying, you ask? I'll tell you how much I'd pay.
21: How much?
18: I think I'd do $150,000 a year.
21: Wow.
16: It's a good use of money.
18: For the back scratch.
21: That's a lot of scratch.
18: This is why I need to win the lottery.
21: Yeah.
18: Because this is going to make somebody's life so much better. I go on vacation. You come on vacation.
16: Kinsey will just say, pay me $150,000.
21: I would think
16: right?
21: so.
18: No, she lives with me. She gets to... She gets to live.
21: Well,
16: why don't you just pay her?
18: Because sometimes when I ask her to scratch...
16: And then it stays in the family.
18: Because I told her, when I ask her to scratch my back, she always goes, I'm tired.
16: But it's in the contract, Kinsey.
21: What if I... Could I be your back scratcher?
18: Yeah.
21: Okay, good.
18: I'm going to have interviews and stuff.
22: And the interview is going to include
16: you have
22: practice.
16: To see how they scratch.
18: Yeah, they're scratching.
22: Yeah.
18: I need to see your nails. How often do you wash your hands?
22: Pressure.
18: Yeah.
22: Uh-huh.
18: I'm going to go through ZipRecruiter and everything. It's going to be a whole thing. But this entrepreneur in China... is opening up unique salons where customers relax and relieve stress by, you guessed it, being gently scratched.
16: Oh.
19: Wow. And I've seen the nails that they use, too. Like, they have, like, those nice done cat nails. And those feel a lot better on the back as well.
18: Oh, that's right.
19: And you can just put them on your hands and go, shh.
18: But this is genius. He's opening up a salon for you to go and just get gently scratched. And I think that would be an even better spot if you got it, like, at the airport or something.
21: Oh, yeah.
22: But you don't want to get undressed at the airport.
21: Well, you do at TSA anyway.
18: Yeah, you just
19: go
18: under the
19: shirt. Speak for
18: yourself,
19: Anna. Yeah. Favorite place to get undressed.
18: Loose shirt. Oh, I'm even going to pay for your nails to get done if you're my back.
21: Yeah, you have to. And then you can write that part off.
18: I can't wait.
16: Right? That's true. Yeah.
18: I can't wait to win the lottery.
19: Yeah. I saw that video. You don't even have to get your nails done. There's like these rings that you can put on your finger.
18: No, we don't want artificial.
19: Well, they're like really cool metals.
16: He doesn't care. He wants the real deal.
18: This is my back scratcher.
22: Yeah. you
16: get your own back scratcher.
18: Yeah. You go find your own.
19: Well, I'm talking about the guy who already has the business.
18: Oh, that guy?
19: Yeah.
18: The guy that stole my idea? And going to get rich off of it?
22: Does Kinsey also get to be part of the interview process?
18: No.
22: Because this is going to be somebody that's going to be touching you all
18: the
22: time.
18: No, this is me.
21: Does she get her back scratched as well? Or is it just you? Are you having an exclusive?
18: Oh, she's going to have her own back scratcher. This is my back scratcher.
2: Oh, God, that's another house you have to buy.
18: Well, she better win the lottery.
22: Wow. Yeah. What's mine is yours until it comes to the lottery.
18: Me back scratcher is me back scratcher. You know, we're not sharing that.
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0: from the Kiss FM Traffic Center. In Fort Worth, look out for construction blocking the shoulder of 35W northbound at Sycamore School Road. In Grand Prairie, look out for an accident blocking the left lane of 30 westbound at MacArthur Boulevard. I'm Amanda with your Kiss FM traffic update. 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
18: 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I happen to give you these tickets to see Harry Styles. I have them. I want them to be yours every hour on the 30s. You'll have a chance at seeing Harry Styles at AT&T Stadium in April. So you stay close. Another shot to win.

bed emails, the messages, the tasks that were left over from Friday, your coworkers and their stinky breath. It is 106.1 Kiss FM. Cranky people can't forget about traffic. Your coffee not tasting delicious. What else? It's just one of those days. It's the day to feel a little crabby, if you will. It's Monday, so happy Monday. Hope you're starting your day off on the right foot, not like me. It is Tame Impala and Jenny's Dracula.

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26: Defending trans Texas is something we have to do every day.
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All I'm asking for is patience, because in about 9 minutes, I'm going to be giving you tickets to see Harry Styles. Your chance to win is coming up on 106.1 KISS FM. And what do you need to be patient? So stick around. Just three songs away.

Your tickets to see Harry Styles are next on 106.1 Kiss FM. He'll be at AT&T Stadium in April, and we are getting you in. And here are all the things I would sell inside of my home in order to afford tickets. Anything and everything. Okay, I'm going to have a house sale. You can walk into my house. You look at something, name a price. Name a price. I need these tickets to see Harry Styles. Good things for you. You don't have to pay for them. Your chance at winning them is next. She's a

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14: 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Amy, I have a question for you. You're making me learn over here. 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I already know you're going to get the rapid response team out there, but What kind of pictures, video, what do I need to be doing while this is happening?
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1: So you think you're better than me. 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So your tickets coming up at 11:30. If you want them, I suggest you stay exactly where you are.

crazy. When did we stop hopping in our car, waiting in traffic for a little bit, and pulling up to restaurants to pick up our food? 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There are a ton of restaurants who are now going to be delivering their food via drone. I'm sure birds are going to find a way to ruin this for us. So what's the point?

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15: 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I work at 106.1 at Kiss FM, and that was Jalea Hemmings. 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

I have literal butterflies in my stomach. I'm kind of shaking. I'm beyond excited. I haven't felt this in a very long time. And you're going to feel the exact same way I'm feeling. Excitement. That our Jingle Ball is months away and the lineup is being announced Friday, 8 a.m. right here on 106.1 KISS FM.

Your tickets to see the Harry Styles are next. Okay, you want them. They're up for grabs. He'll be here in April. A ton of days, by the way, at AT&T Stadium, and we're getting you in to one of those shows. So if I were you, very important, tell your boss you need a ton of days off because you don't know which date you're going to, but you know you're going. Number two, you need to think about what you're wearing. Very important. What if he sees you and falls in love? Okay, number three, what best friend are you taking? That's probably going to end a few friendships, but it'll be worth it. 106.1 KISS FM. It's next.

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9: So let me get this straight. You get to see Harry Styles in April at AT&T Stadium, and I just have to sit here and suffer and give you the chance at winning, and I don't get to go? What kind of stink deal is this? But this is what I signed up for. I got to do what I got to do. Your chance at winning is every hour on the 30s. 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

The biggest ball, the most shiniest ball of all, is almost back in DFW, Jingle Ball. And I got something to tell you in two songs about Jingle Ball on 106.1 KISS FM. I could be-

Monday morning, 8 a.m., 106.1 KISS FM, going to be announcing our Jingle Ball lineup. I know, I can't even believe it. Jingle Ball is right around the corner. Lineup, 8 a.m. Friday on KISS. I can't.

look at me. Because all I know is you're using me for tickets to see Harry Styles. And it's kind of unfair. I'm at the end of my rope with this on 106.1 Kiss FM. So let me just give them away already. Your chance is every hour in the 30. So yes, coming up at 12:30, you get to see Harry Styles at AT&T Stadium in April. Stay where you are. Just when

You know, I was set on having a bad day. Cause it's Monday. It's 106.1 Kiss FM. But then I remember the Cowboys won. Okay, it's the first of the season. So it has to be a good day.

I promised you tickets to see Harry Styles on 106.1 Kiss FM, and we're making it happen next. Yep, you'll see him at AT&T Stadium in April. You and your best friend. It might cause a rift in your other friendships, but it's okay. It's going to be worth it. You're going to see Harry Styles. I know it's unreal. Grab your phone, cross your fingers, light a candle, say a prayer, and be ready. It is after Bruno Mars and Risk It All on Kiss FM. Good luck.

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6: 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He'll be at AT&T Stadium in April. A ton of shows, and we are going to get you into one of them. So you stay close at 1:30. I will have your tickets.

Okay, I'm so nervous. I'm so excited. I'm so beyond ecstatic. Jingle Ball is just a few weeks away. And guess what? On Friday, 8 a.m. right here on 106.1 KISS FM, we are announcing this year.

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7: 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Let's get you there. Harry Styles, every hour on the 30. So, 2:30, you better be here if you need some tickets.

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It's 106.1 Kiss FM. Hey, shout out to Cardi, though. She crushed it. All the highlights from our iHeartRadio Music Festival out in Vegas that happened this weekend on our Instagram. And that's why we're an hour commercial free right now. Let's keep it going. Just when

0: my name's Matt Holiday. What's yours? Where are you calling in from?
1: My name is Zoe. I'm calling from Fort Worth, Texas.
0: Zoe listens every afternoon, guys. You're the best, by the way. I'm going to get your Leon Thomas on. I know you love the Smoke Mud.
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0: 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Harry Styles. Hang on, one more song, girls, all right? Stick around.
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You ready? Friday, 8 a.m. That actually might be more than two words, but Jingle Ball is back. Lineup announcement, Friday at 8.

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0: Dude, from 10 years ago when he was with One Direction performing at our Jingle Ball to now 5 nights at AT&T Stadium. Harry Styles. It's all about him in Arlington. Let's go, girls. You ready for tickets? Every hour on the 30s, Harry fans. 3:30. I'm going to get you your pair.

Honestly, don't know what's shorter, this song or your patience with bad drivers on 635. Song's about a minute and 37 seconds, so nope, this is probably longer. It's Kiss FM. I can't.

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You get to keep it all for yourself, and I'm going to tell you how to make that happen coming up next. 5 minutes on 106.1 KISS FM.

0: All right, whose rent is too high? Who's paying too much for their rent in North Texas? Listening to this right now on 106.1 KISS FM. I'm going to tell you how your bill on October 1st is going to go down to zero. All right? And there's positives and negatives to renting, right? Like, I'll be perfectly honest with you. Clogged the toilet last weekend. Call someone. Have someone come in. Unclog that. Boom. Done. That's a positive of renting in an apartment complex. The negative is every year, rent just keeps going up and up and up and up, right? 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I can't keep up. 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

For people outside of the state of Texas who don't get the privilege of living here, obviously, the number one thing most people say that they love most when they come visit is the food. Obviously, right? And same for this guy right here, Teddy Swims. He said, every time he's in Texas, gotta get some Terry Black's barbecue. Let's play him on Kiss.

0: you've had this dream since you were a teenager, or maybe since when he was a teenager. Harry Styles, seeing him live in concert. I can make it happen. Coming up next, let's get you tickets, all right? 106.1 Kiss FM. Y'all rock. 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

0: could ever say.
1: 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Like, that's the kind of level Zara Larsson's on. And she was definitely on it at her iHeartRadio Music Festival. So good. 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
3: Oh, I'm ready for the state fair. I know Big Tex is. Big Tex, what's up?
4: 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This is Big Tex.
3: You want to go see him? 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Got a 4-pack of passes and some corny dogs for you coming up next on Kiss FM.

0: Getting you to the State Fair right now. Big Tex, how about we give out a 4-pack of passes? Does that work?
1: Don't forget Fletcher's Corny Dogs.
0: Oh, yeah, can't forget those. I'll get you some of those, too. 4-pack of passes to the fair. Let's go.
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14: yo. What am I going to do? Keep these Harry Styles tickets for myself and be greedy and selfish like that? I already tried. My boss said no.

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0: All right, 5:30. 5:30, going to get you to Harry Styles, AT&T Stadium, Arlington. It'll be lit. It's Matt Holiday, 106.1 Kiss FM. Just keep us on till then. Every hour on the 30s, you could score those tickets. Hey, happy last day of summer, officially. I mean, it's not really too happy, but yeah, I think I'm ready for fall. I'm done with this heat. I'll tell you that much. This weekend, I think, was the nail in the coffin. I'm done with it. Hey, speaking of, today is actually, look at the calendar, September 21st. Do you remember the 21st night of September? Because I do, and I got my recorder here, and I just want to play you a little song right now, if you don't mind. How am I doing? Love this song. This is how it goes, right?
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0: 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Got Amy Witherite from 1-800-TRUCK-WRECK with me right now. Another great wreck responder story. These are my favorite people, Amy.
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AT&T Stadium in Arlington next year. 5 nights in a row. 106.1 Kiss FM has your tickets coming up next. Let's go. Harry Styles fans. 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
11: You know, I want you to go to Harry Styles. And we've been giving away these tickets. And when he comes to AT&T Stadium, it's going to be absolutely insane. And I just want you to lock in and get this. Be my winner. I'm looking for a winner on the 30s tonight. Is it going to be you? Let's find out, please.

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0: trying to get you to Harry Styles. Do we got your tickets all night long on the 30s, 106.1 Kiss FM. So what is this drama you got going down in the family?
1: I let my cousin stay with me for this week because she's getting divorced. And while she was here, she gave me bed bugs. But I'm moving this week. So now I can't move this week and I have to pay double rent.
0: And I know it's a touchy situation to just have it, blah, blah, blah. But like, do you kind of get the husband's perspective now instead of your cousin's?
1: Oh, no.
0: Loki, I'd be siding with him.
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16: 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She and her husband created Nourish and Bloom Market.
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0: Yeah, this is 106.1 Kiss FM, and yes, we're giving away Harry Styles tickets in about 15 minutes. But first, what's going on, buddy? Why are you all upset?
1: Because I'm part-time.
0: Dude, what's your boss thinking?
1: They're supposed to be hiring me full-time in a couple of days.
0: They better. If they don't, let me know. We'll send a bunch of people over to their business to give them a one star on Yelp.

You ain't got to sell feet pics. You ain't got to do anything weird. You're not going to jump through any hoops. You're just going to win. Right now, win your Harry Styles ticket. It's going to be at AT&T Stadium. And maybe even one of the last shows he's going to be doing. He's being very cryptic about it. Hella cryptic. And you're going to be able to be there in real life when you win Harry Styles tickets after this on 106.1 KISS FM.

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10: I mean, forget about Big Tex. The only person more massive than him is going to be Harry Styles, AT&T Stadium, and you're going to be able to see it for free. 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

You know, last year at 106.1 Kiss FM's Jingle Ball, presented by Capital One, Zara Larsson was backstage trying to teach me how to dance. Surprise, didn't work out. Who's going to be there this year, though? It's magical, I can tell you that much. 8 a.m. Friday, you can hear the lineup.